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1: 1044
2: at 1901. 8819 dispatch traffic. 8819.
1: Garfield, Main Street, and Somerset with a electric dirt bike.
2: 1048, 1901
1: traffic at Garfield and Main Street at 1901.

0: 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I am clear the call at Metal and en route to Loop and Lane and 35.
1: River Falls, Chief 3, en route to vehicle fire, 1902.
2: River Falls dispatch, engine 20,
1: traffic. River Falls, engine 20, en route to Highway 35, and the vehicle fire, 1902.
3: 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Route 29, 1902.

0: 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All units are clear.
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0: dispatcher calls engine 20, are we on the actual highway southbound lane with your sheriff?
1: Affirmative, sheriff's out with the vehicle. Doesn't appear any fire at all.
0: Copy, you can show us on scene. We got two vehicles on the shoulder. We do have fluids leaking from the rear vehicle. You could show engine 20 as command. We'll be out investigating.
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2: Okay, 8th Ave and 6th Avenue, it's going to be Wisconsin, Victor Union 9878.

0: 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Did you lose traffic?
1: 10-4, my apologies. Traffic should be on 80th Avenue, 6th Avenue, Wisconsin, Victor Union, 9878.
0: 10-4 at 1908.
2: Dispatch Somerset car for a disturbance, 115 Depot Street.
3: 4503.
2: 4503, call reporting an intoxicated female trying to leave in a tan VW Passat, Adam William Frank, 638. She's still at the residence, but making actions as she wants to leave.
3: Yeah.
4: Highway 35 and Glover. 806-1908.

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0: 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Will be reporting to Highway 35 command.
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2: 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For Falls Chief 3 is arriving on scene. Will be reporting to command.
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0: करें। Engine 15 has been cleared by command. 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
1: 37.
0: Respond 3564, exit 4, proceeded northbound on Delta V Victor. Stand by. Continuing, should be a white Nissan, possibly a Pathfinder, Minnesota plate, Lincoln, Union, Nora 430. With low deviation on 3564, and then took on numerous traffic building calls.
1: Temporary found on Double V Victor is what I've seen.
0: Yeah, I was going to call it also northbound on Churchill from Main Street to Somerset.
1: Temporary, I'm out of position.

0: Hi. No, northbound on Churchill. Phillips Somerset. Yeah, cross the center line of oncoming traffic. This will be a second call if, say, two callers are on this vehicle.
1: Edward, I'm coming for interaction.
0: Edward. Right, pass on the pole in case it ends up that far north.
1: Edward.

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1: 46.
0: 4146, TMDC, I'll check on who the resident might be. All I have is a first name of Edward.
1: Copy.
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0: 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Flight 306. We'll be clear from Highway 35 and Clover.
1: 806, you're clear at 1926. Royal 46.
2: Good.
1: I'm not able to find a last name for the possible suspect or male you're looking for.
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0: Yeah, now West 6th Street and South Minnesota Avenue. I'll get you to 28 here shortly.

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0: ILS will know what's on the card for you guys. I'll be clear.

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0: 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Caller's about 10-15 minutes out. Just want to give her a call to arrange where to meet her.
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1: 10-4.
0: 10-4 at 1939. Dispatch 1800, car is 01, medical. Can you connect?
1: 16.
0: 50-year-old female diabetic, not conscious, breathing, family is with her. 1110, Ponderosa Road.
1: I got it.
0: Responding as requested.
1: I will point that way from Hudson.
0: 10-4.
2: This is 4806, alarm.
3: Yeah, we got
2: 4806, 910 Sally's Alley North, Zone 4, right living room door, level 1 burglar alarm.
3: 10-4.
1: If you want to 16, I'm not too far away, I can head to the medical.
0: 10-4.
1: I see on the command log, medics arrived on scene, dispatchers, EMS on scene already.
0: They are not. I think my partner said yesterday I must have been on the call from 35 like that. So it's probably our scene. Head canceling?
1: Yes.
0: 1941.

dispatch all units. National Weather Service has canceled the severe thunderstorm watch. Severe thunderstorm watch has been canceled for St. Croix County, 1942.

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0: Hey, 50, it's Bad. Could you also confirm that warrant?
1: No, for it. On Christopher?
0: Denver.
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0: 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She stated she's outside. If you want to speak to her outside, or you can call by phone.
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0: 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Victor Mary, 4055.
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0: 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Are you and your partner available for a sniff in Pierce?
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1: Or is there a number added where I can talk to an officer?
0: I haven't made a card yet. I will, and I'll get what I can.

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0: I'll be across the parking lot with an individual waving me down.
1: And 4 at 2030.

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1: 42-13.
0: 64 eastbound, west of 65, with Wisconsin, Adam Robert, Union, 3859.
1: Wait to 13 at 2044.

0: 8037,
1: that's Highway 37. 8037. Highway 35. Wolverine, Wisconsin 28, Boy Boy Mary 4723. Boy Boy Mary 4723.
0: It's 37, 2051.

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0: Highway 65 and 80th Ave with Wisconsin 28. 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
1: 4129 and 2142.

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1: 41-29.
0: Diner Realty, Minnesota, George San Frank, 743.
1: Out on traffic at 21-59.

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1: 857.
0: Highway 46 just passed before corners, Wisconsin truck, William Sam 3885.
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2: 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On the Richmond, 2203.
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0: 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Paper Jack and Omar call reporting a male partially down the street with some alcohol bottles in his possession.
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1: 88-19, sending the fire department to 1919 County Road, I is in Ida.
0: 4227 dispatch. I'll be out with the mail.
1: Out with the mail, 2215.

0: Repeating the page for Somerset Rescue, St. Joe Fire, Somerset Fire, for an electrical fire outside of a residence on the deck, 1919, County Road I as in Ida, 1919, County Road I as in Ida, electrical fire believed to be underneath the deck, unknown if it's spread to the residence, flames visible. Cross streets are 58th Street and 192nd Avenue. Temperature 68 degrees, winds out of the south at 2 miles per hour. Second page clear time now, 2216.
1: First page, you return EMS. You request an emergent to the intersection of Paper Jack Drive and Bilmar Avenue. Again, Paper Jack Drive and Bilmar Avenue. In the city of New Richmond, being requested emergent by law enforcement for an intoxicated male. Your first page is clear at 2217.

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1: Being requested at Paper Jack Drive and Dilmar Avenue. Again, Paper Jack Drive and Dilmar Avenue. Law enforcement now requesting a routine response for an intoxicated male. Again, routine response for an intoxicated male to Paper Jack Drive and Dilmar Avenue. Your second page is clear, 2218.
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4: 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Somerset Chief 2. I'll be around. 10-4. Deputy scene reports the homeowner police that the fire is out. 10-4.
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0: This is Beth, 8800 cars old. Three, hear the interstate traffic complaint.
1: Yeah.
0: 8857, from mile marker 16, heading eastbound, a dark-colored Nissan Murano, plate number Boy Charlie Henry. 9867, unknown state of the plate. Possibly intoxicated driver, the caller was transferred to state patrol.

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0: 10th Avenue Street with Minnesota. Robert Mary Zebra 951.
1: 4610 out on traffic at 10th Avenue and Cedar at 2222.

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1: 41-29.
0: Second Myrtle, Minnesota. Zebra Charles Tom 402.
1: 41-29 out in traffic at 2nd Myrtle at 2248.

0: 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Rise Drive and Forest Drive, Minnesota, King Mary X-ray 762, King Mary X-ray 762.
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0: B. Brian Lee Taylor, last is Tom Adam, Young Lincoln, Ocean Robert, first Brian, boy Robert, Adam Nora, middles, Lee Lincoln Edward, male, 7-16-1990, Wisconsin.

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1: Ten four, you return.
0: Go ahead.
1: Stand by. It looks like it's returning to multiple different vehicles. Are you with a Ford F-150?
0: That would be the one.
1: 10-4, that will be returning to an Ann and Jeffrey Sneal out of Clayton. And it's showing clear as of 6:26.
0: Over.

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0: 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Sydney, he didn't have an emergency. He's bored and wants me to come out and hang out with him.
1: Where?
0: When I advised, I'd have an officer give him a call. He wanted you to come and hang out with him.
1: Where?

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0: 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Respond on 94, mile marker 3. I believe it's going to be in Minnesota. 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

0: 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Dispatch 5245-7.
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0: 5245, my apologies. We doubled. Go again, please.
1: 45 is code 4. We'll be transporting to Westfield shortly.
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0: Yeah, two scissors vehicle that partially pull on.
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1: Go ahead.
0: Richmond's out of Wisconsin. Last is Tillman, Tom, Ida, Lincoln, Lincoln, Mary, Adam, Nora. First, Nora, Edward, Victor, Adam, Edward, Henry. Two middles, it's Desiree Lee, that's David, Edward. Sam, Edward, Robert, Adam, Young. Lees, L-E-E, female. 08-1607. 8-18 at 27 minutes. I have a second out of Minnesota. 10-4,
1: go ahead.
0: Last, Lincoln, Adam, Robert, Sam, Ocean, Nora. First, Jack. John, Adam, Charles, King. Middle, Henry. Mail 520-08.
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1: Yeah, you there, sir.
0: Outside in front of Lucky Wise and Liquor. 606 Brocky Drive, that's intelligent. Call us, say somebody's beating his dad up in front of the business. One male.
1: From Holton.
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2: 10-4, dispatch copy.
0: 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So yeah, at this point the fight has broken up.
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1: I see you got a description on there. Is that the suspect?
0: That would be a suspect. And you may be getting ready to leave. We'll try to get a vehicle description if he stays in the vehicle.
2: Sure.
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0: We'll do. No, he's not left yet. It's still on scene, but we'll advise if he does.

0: 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Welfare check. PD 45, I'll send it to MDC. It was an accidental hit from an Apple Watch when her husband fell. They're stating there's nothing wrong, but if you want to check it or if you want me to clear it, just let me know.
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2: Good.
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0: 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First name Daniel, born in 71.
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0: Hey, Adam, the Country Road. It's constantly at Boy Adam Town, 9888. 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
0: 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I ran his Illinois driver's license. If you could add him, please.
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2: 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And then there's a B-boy at the end of it. 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

0: 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County Road F, Frank Cooley to the Wisconsin truck, Union Sam 2286.
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0: 4141 Street in front of 111 Walnut Street, Dix Bar. 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
0: Do you have a return on the driver yet?
1: I do. Just adding him to your card. Comes back to a Jean Natanga, Naganda, or some such. 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
0: 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Eastbound Vines from Grandview, Wisconsin, Adam Paul Robert. 8675.
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0: 221. I think we're pulling over here at Vine and Diamond.
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1: I was just laid down by a subject who wants to report damage to property.
2: Thanks, bro. Where are you at?
1: I'm by rendezvous, he's gonna walk over to the PD.
2: Alright.

0: 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For an alarm at 512 Prairie Drive North, hold up a panic alarm. Alarm company stating that they spoke to the key holder and he stated that someone was trying to break into his house.
1: On out.
0: In route 241.
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0: We have a female on the line who's in the residence stating that there were two subjects on the porch that were trying to get in the door.
1: Okay, I'm in the area.
0: 10-4-2 to 42.

0: dispatch. Were there any description on vehicle or people?
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0: What

0: 15, dispatch.
1: 6:15.
0: You may have an address of the North Hudson call. Point that way, I'm not too far.
1: 512 Prairie Drive North.
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0: Sorry.

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1: Okay, 251.

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1: 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Golf Squad 3, I'm on call posted.

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1: 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I'll put her on there.
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1: 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I got this card.
0: 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She's now in her apartment.
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0: 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He's my passenger. 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
0: Back on the hill for another caller reporting that black SUV that was by 73 Cooley that followed my camp. Now driving slow up the hill in the area by Taco Town, still tuning further.
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0: If the vehicle is going south on 35, do you want to advise for a fault?
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1: 2512, talking to your dispatch now. Sounds like vehicle's been hanging around Hudson tonight following female's home. Described as a blue 2010 Chevy Traverse bearing Minnesota plate King Tom Charles 991. Currently heading southbound on Highway 35. We have a caller that's willing to write. Vehicle stopped in the road multiple times.
0: Tomorrow I'll get somebody to point that way.
1: 10-4. Our caller is in a white Chevy Cruze, suspect vehicle southbound 35 passing Cooley Trail, the Cooley Trail sign.

0: 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You could tell the driver to fall back. I'm behind the suspect vehicle.
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0: I'll be out with 8615 on the stop. 18 Westbound.
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1: dispatch. 8837. Was there an additional traffic complaint before this one came out?
0: On this vehicle or a completely separate one?
1: With this vehicle. I thought I heard someone say that there was a traffic complaint with this vehicle before this separate CSS came out.
0: 8837, it was a suspicious activity matching that vehicle description. 73 Cooley Road. Our caller, he was following, that vehicle was actually following our caller. She pulled over, she wasn't going to pull into her apartment building. She was unable to obtain a plate, and it left the area before law enforcement could arrive.
1: Definitely.

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1: 45.
0: 8045, I've got a white box trailer unable to maintain its lane. Unknown markings, comp following in a silver van, not willing to write, transfer to state.
1: Don't worry.
0: 8045 at 510.

0: It's 13, it's 37. Gary's towing on the way, less than 30.
1: That worked, thanks.

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1: 4213.
0: Respond to Walmart. I'll approve mailing lots to Walmart for Boardman. He says his horse been taken and escaped. It doesn't bruise his arm, which is an EMS.
1: No.
0: They found him in the bathroom at Walmart.

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0: Johnson, the Richmond squad's responding. Male party lives at 428 North 3rd, Samuel Joseph Shockley, 1056 History.
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1: 54.
0: 8854, 172nd Avenue, County Road, Double V, Victor, for a vehicle stopped at the stop sign with a female slumped over the wheel.
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0: 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He was behind the suspect vehicle, honked several times, it didn't move, so he went around it and continued on. Hey, 8:54 at 5:37.

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0: Clear of crashes from here in Boardman. I checked G as well. No crashes there.
1: Gentlemen, back.

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1: Notes in the car. I'll be transporting Terrence to the hospital in Huffman.
0: 857, 551.

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0: 2.
1: There was a draft complaint that came up before. A draft complaint that 57 is on around that area in Hudson, and this vehicle is believed to be associated with it. Can you link that to this draft complaint?
2: 10-4.

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0: dispatch 800 car, mile marker 28, westbound 94 for single view blockage. Partial blockage.
1: 52.
0: 852 at the 28 westbound. A blue Jeep struck the guardrail on the median side and is partially blocking one of the lanes. Transferred to state.
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0: Three by Yarn available. I've got a pickup truck in the middle of the road of Carmichael and Vine, blocking traffic. Looks like it's headed down, heads up.
1: 10-4-6-44.
0: Yeah, white pickup truck. And also, I'll be 10-23 to chill.
1: The white pickup truck in the middle of the road at Carmichael and Vine. I'm making the card right now.
0: 10-4, I'm almost there.
1: 10-4-6-4-6.
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0: Ten four, stand by.
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1: go ahead.
0: Is it traveling back to an IRA?
1: Negative, it's not returned yet.
0: Thank you, William, it's not complaining though.
1: Fargo, to 327.
0: First name, Ira Robert Adam. Middle name, Dean, common throwing, last name, Smith. Sam, Ida, George, Nora, Adam, Lincoln, Nora, Edward, Sam, date of birth, 8/19/82.
1: And for 650.

0: 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Ira showing Valor Class D, Valor Class M, and clear, and that vehicle does return to Ira.
1: 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I got him off on the side of the road now.
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0: 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Two calls, and kind of plotting in between 735 and 745.
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0: 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A little echoey.
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0: 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We do have an in-house, but that is a 2021 Silver Ram 1500.
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2: 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You're being requested into the city, 832 West Ridge Court. That's 832 West Ridge Court. 75-year-old female who's having bloody stools and is very weak. We've got a dispatch code of a 21 Delta 4. 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Your first page is clear at 826.

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0: Highway 64 North 4th with Wisconsin, T-Tom E. Edward 4655.
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She is experiencing pain all over. Your cross street is Mirror Road. Page is clear at 837.

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1: 54.
0: 8854, caller reporting a dark green Econoline van with an unknown Wisconsin plate was eastbound and then at the 13 entered the crossover, continued westbound, weaving through traffic and speeding. No longer seen, but they are willing to write.
1: 10-4, I will check the area.
0: 10-4, 851.

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2: I'll be clear. 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
1: 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There was a medical on 1906 Brookstone, but Lakeview was on scene a while ago.
2: Kevin?

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1: 8054, go
0: ahead. Highway 64 and 85th Street with Wisconsin, Sam Lincoln, 1950. I'll be westbound.
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1: 8853
0: westbound from the 13, an oversized load transporting building materials. They were driving on the shoulder, cutting drivers off. Caller was transferred to state.
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0: I set out most of your advanced warning signs on Main Street to the west of Francis. You might want to take a swing through the previous parade route, and if anyone's set up or you see people sitting out, you do want to let them know that the parade route has changed and direct them where to go.
1: 10-4.
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3: Quincy. Through some investigation skills, E and OD is where the deer is going to be at. The vehicle is at 528 Birch Lane. It'll be en route there.
2: Effort. 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
0: 4158 Gateway Auto, 1300 Gateway Circle. Passerby reporting a white female, describes wearing a white tank top, beige pants, and has dark hair. Removing a license plate from a vehicle there. Should be the rear of the building where she's located.
1: Okay.

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1: Go ahead for him.
0: The color guard is telling me that they want me to lead them out. Am I leading the parade, or am I going right behind them?
1: You can lead them.
0: 10-4.
2: Chris, have a good night.
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2: Day 53, tracking near 1741 60th Ave on 60th Ave. Came in as an automated crash notification. Just cars heard.
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0: 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She's currently sitting on the edge of the bed. Cross Street, River Street, and St. Croix Street, Lakeview, EMS 1040.
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0: dispatch, I was in car over an accident on the I.
1: 24.
0: Multiple units, I believe 4144, mile marker 1, westbound 94. Two vehicle accident, no injuries, no blockage. They were pulled off on the north side of the road. Transferred to state.
1: In state request.
0: 10-4, 10-42.
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2: 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So, John, I'm going to let you take the call. I'm going to be off the air.
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0: 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You want me to put the lights?
1: 10-4, we're going to shut down the Spring Street.
0: Copy.

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1: 4211.
0: Yeah, the disabled motorcycle, paper jack and null, copy 28.
1: Okay, stand by, I got a page of medical.

Lake UMS in the city of Hudson, 1820 Hanley Road at the Sports and Civic Center, where a 20-year-old hockey player was struck in the head, injured on the ice. Across Industrial Street and O'Keefe Road, Lake UMS, 1057.

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0: Session, Richmond Commons. 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
1: Pylon.
0: I'm sorry, I thought somebody else was calling about a disabled vehicle that was paging a medical.
2: 4211 was, copy.
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0: Tap 4, can I have your location, please?
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0: 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Go ahead. EMS can come around the back by the Zamboni door.
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1: 10-4.

SH4 Glenwood City EMS being requested mutual aid by Dunn County. Respond to Ethan Edward 2451 Highway 64. Ethan Edward 2451 Highway 64. Responding on an 81-year-old female on a fall from the standing position, striking her head. She also has a hand laceration, conscious and breathing. Dispatch, clear first page at 11:10.

Page, Fort Glendon City EMS, being requested by Dunn County. He's an Edward 2451, Highway 64, 81-year-old female on a fall from the standing position, striking her head, also has a hand laceration. She's conscious and breathing. Dispatch, clear your second page at 1111.

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0: Gabby, do you know why?
1: Negative, I do not know.
0: We'll give him a call. Thanks.
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1: What?
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1: Yeah, what?

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1: Go ahead.
0: If that's something you get stopped, 53 and I can come process it if you're otherwise occupied.
1: Jeff, I kind of got a cluster here right now, but he's in the off of 220 at the parking lot in Mill Pond.
0: 10-4.

0: 4302-8815. But I don't know your 20, but he is northbound 220th Street at Highway 12 right now.
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0: I have a crash that occurred if they're not at the BP in your village. You want me to send this to you or your county car?
1: We'll take it.
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2: 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We'll just call it a traffic stop. 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

0: Dispatch, Baldwin Cotter for Will Collie, DNR complaint.
1: Oh, 6 foot.
0: We're in 606. We're going to go with 328th Ave, Aaron Carlson, Architecture and Woodwork. Caller reporting that there is a bear cub that appears to be stuck in a fenced-in area there, unable to get out. Say that it was between the Willow Street cul-de-sac and the Baldwin Water Tower.
1: Copy.
0: Dispatch to a DNR warden on duty.
2: C-246.
0: We're going to call it 328th Avenue in Baldwin. Caller reporting a bear cub that's stuck in a business that's fenced in, unable to get out.
2: 10-4, at the office in Baldwin, or I'll head there.
0: 10-4, 1215.
2: C-246 to C-246.
1: Good. We got the prank going right now. I want to know if you need another up there.
2: Copy.

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0: Generally, Adam and Carmichael with Wisconsin. Adam, Sam, George, 2855.
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0: 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They did speak with an Evan Anderson who requested a dispatch. He did not state if he would be responding. He did state, however, it could potentially be a delivery driver. He was just unsure.
1: Ten four. We're almost finished up here. We'll be en route in a minute.
0: 10-4, 1233.

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1: 46.
0: 2146, caller stating about 5 minutes ago at mile marker 4 westbound 94, he was struck by a yellow cab semi with a Tennessee plate. I said that the semi truck did not stop and continued onward westbound.
1: Copy. I'll check the area. Is state. Been advised.
0: 10-4, he was transferred to state, and the caller believed the plate was 494136. T is in Tom for the trailer plate.
1: Copy.

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0: 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Nothing heard of a valid call there.
1: Yeah.
0: Dispatch C246.
1: Good.
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0: 4221 at the Walmart pharmacy side door for a male on a bench laying on his side. Just mumbles and people asking questions. Call is concerned for his welfare.
1: That works.

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0: 22-11-16-19 Doman Drive, apartment 201. Caller is in the process of moving in. She arrived there today, find the front door ajar and items missing. She has been through the whole unit and will be on soon.
1: Enroute.
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1: Yeah.

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0: I'm 1060. Do you want another?
1: I'm 1040. 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We'll see how long it takes before we deal with him again.
0: 10 more.

0: Is that Justin Carr for an animal complaint?
1: 46.
0: 4146 in the parking lot behind San Pedro's Cafe. Caller stating she's concerned about a dog that's been in a gray Tesla for 20 minutes. Appreciate your screen.
1: Kevin.

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1: Ever.
0: 305, 1331.

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1: 43.
0: 8843, Towns Valley Road, Red Brick Road. Caller stating that the stop sign and street sign there are down. The stop sign's fine. The post is snapped.
1: Copy. I'll be in route. Coming out from Notify. Highway.
0: 10-4, I believe this is going to be the township.
1: You're right.
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0: And your caller is no longer on scene there.

0: is that she returned car for a trespassing complaint slash disturbance.
1: 4216
0: at the New Richmond Walmart. They are having an Erica Stoffel on scene trespassing and harassing employees. She's on the grocery side leaving currently.
1: 10-4.
0: And 4216, she'll be in row 14 in a gray pickup truck.
1: Got it.

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0: She's exiting now. White shirt, brown shirt, pink purse.
1: 10-4, you can put myself in 16 out.
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1: 43.
0: 843 Truckbrook Road, Brookwood Drive. Caller stating there's a male parked in a white pickup truck cutting limbs off trees that's parked on a bad curve there.
1: Copy, moving around.
0: 10-4, 1406.

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1: 6.
0: We're in 46 at Walmart on the east side of the building, near the flowers. Elderly female talking to herself, doesn't have all of her belongings on the sidewalk. My caller tried to ask her a question she was not responding to.
1: Interrupt.
0: Interrupt, 429.

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0: This is actually in regard to Zone 2, Somerset Township, for a cell open line.
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0: 843 tracking near 625 Polk St. Croix Road. Just music heard playing in the background. 911 only phone, no valid callback.
1: 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Just text me for a minute. I'm almost done clearing trail, Brooke.
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0: 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I just have a phone app gone.
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Is that clear? At 1447.

0: Dispatch Hudson Tower for degree in the roadway.
1: Freeze.
0: Forty-one forty-six, south side of the Carmichael Bridge in the northbound lane, there's a bucket of nails.
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0: 3144 at the Hudson Boat Launch off First Street. Caller stating there's about 5 trucks with trailers illegally parked down there.
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0: 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I'll be in front of the Nielsen's Foods in Glenwood City.
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2: Dispatch Indiana car, Somerset Township on 64 for traffic.
1: 48.
2: It is 48 from the 4 eastbound, some sort of a black SUV, kind of cut the color off and then flew past her. We were past the construction zone.
3: DNR card for the dead bear. That may have been called in yesterday too. I was looking out of the roadway last night.
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0: 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Cross streets, Wedgwood Circle, Lakeview EMS, 1522.
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0: 396 St. Craig Cove, 69-year-old female, circle fall in the garage, unable to get up.
1: She's alone.
0: No, she's got some friends with her. They're not able to get her off, though.
1: Copy. EMS is going to beat me there if requested.
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1: 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I'll start fire for you.
0: Affirmative. I thought you said she didn't have a pulse. 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
1: Receive 1524. 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Does weigh 300 pounds. 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

0: Osage 4, Baldwin EMS. You're being requested the comforts of the home, 1880 4th Avenue, in the front area bathroom. Again, comforts of home, 1880 4th Avenue, front area bathroom, for a 73-year-old male on a fall, collapsed while standing just due to weakness. Cross streets of Willing Drive and Spruce Street. Again, 1880 4th Ave, with the comforts of home in the front area bathroom. Staff is with him. Dispatch clear, 1532. Medic 56.
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0: Second page, Baldy amounts for medic 56, backup crews to respond, 1884th Avenue, assist a primary crew for a mail party, took a fall, has weighed 300 pounds. Again, backup crew assist a primary crew, 1884th Ave, 1534.

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2: Dispatch 8800 car, Village of Wilson, 38, you're in the roadway. 8852, caller stating that there is a deer in the middle of the westbound Highway 12 roadway at Highway 12 and Wilson Street South.
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3: 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Route at 1536.

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1: 52.
0: 40 and 50 and 52, westbound 84 between the 1 and the 2 for a 15-passenger van versus an SUV. There's no injuries in the van, unknown injuries on the other vehicle. Was transferred to state.
1: Edward.
0: 1549.
2: 66 on dispatch, I'm off from the 4. Is there any blockage?
0: I don't know. He said it was too much traffic to get out and check. He said he was in the center.

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0: I just passed that accident on the interstate going the opposite direction. Looks like they're possibly moving over to the side there. They are currently in the lane of traffic, though.
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3: 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I'm on scene. We're on the median side here. No blockage currently.
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4: 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Are you good with your life? Do you want more?

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Coming back on a, to a Adam C. Dornick out of Baldwin. The vehicle on a 2024 Can-Am UTV. 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

0: 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Do you explain that Malibu Dam stop spool on the board, or can we clear that out?
1: Close it out.
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2: 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Middle initial R, Richard, male, white, date of birth 03-06-1980, 03-06-1980.
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2: Tesla.
3: 4606 at 1631.

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1: 46.
0: 4146. First and commercial for a dog that's in a silverish blue Subaru SUV on the west side of the street. It's been there for at least 10 minutes. Plate has been added.
1: Got it.
0: 4146 at 1642.

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1: 48.
0: Eastbound from Highway 64 at Highway 63, caller stated a mint-colored SUV was passing at extreme speeds. Caller does not have a plate or a make or model.
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0: We're going to be serving EMS and rescue to the Village Park, 110 River Street. Sounds like near the snow cone food truck. Male struck his head last evening and now he's not feeling well. He's currently working at the carnival and someone's concerned that he's also now dehydrated.
1: 10-4, you can clear my current.
0: Clear of your current and run for the EMS call at 1700.

0: You said by snow cones, you know, the upper or lower area?
1: I guess I'm not sure. 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It sounds like a someone's a rescue is out with that patient right now as well.
0: Okay.
1: 4504 at 1704.

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0: at the Holton Elementary School, 70 Holton School Circle. Caller witnessed a white male subject on the property removing landscaping. Caller is concerned that he's trespassing and stealing the property.
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1: 4504.
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1: 10-4,
0: 10-4, 1743.

Dispatch for Somerset Fire, St. Joseph Fire. You're being requested on a vehicle fire into the village of Somerset, 509 Sunrise Drive, again, 509 Sunrise Drive, for a people on fire. There is a vehicle burning in the driveway. It's not near any buildings, and we're trying to get the residents away from the vehicle at this time. Cross streets of Sarah Lane and Belisle Street. Temperature of 86 degrees with a 2 mph wind speed from the east. Again, 509 Sunrise Drive for a vehicle fire. Dispatch clear, your first page, 1744.

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0: for Somerset Fire and St. Joseph Fire. You're being requested into Somerset 509 Sunrise Drive. Again, 509 Sunrise Drive for a vehicle on fire. An F-150 is on fire in the driveway. People have backed off from the vehicle at this time. Again, 509 Sunrise Drive in the village of Somerset for a vehicle fire. Dispatch clear of your second page, 1746.
1: Green 504. Green 03, you're on scene. Vehicle fully engulfed.
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1: Copy, Wisconsin 28. 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
2: Go ahead.
1: William Lincoln 8990.
2: 10-4, 1746.
0: Good. I have your comp on the line. Could I transfer him out to your work cell?
3: 10-4.
0: 10-4, thank you, 1747.

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1: Copy that.

0: Over this bitch.
1: 4504.
0: Update for fire. The RO is saying there's nothing in the vehicle to be concerned about. We are getting some explosion from it.
1: 10-4, per the vehicle owner. Nothing to be concerned about, but some explosions from the vehicle at 1748.
2: Highway 35 and 132nd Ave to be Minnesota 28, Henry King, Tom 582.
1: 857, 1749.

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1: to 5. 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
2: We'll be on scene, vehicle still fully engulfed. And Chief 2 lead command.
3: Appreciate Engine 1, you're on scene, fully involved. Chief 2 have command at 1754. And Chief 2, I have not heard from St. Joe yet.
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1: 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Right, St. Joe fire, you can cancel for Somerset fire.
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0: 4227, caller at 323 Williamsburg Place, advising a male wearing tan shorts and a blue windbreaker was across the street at the houses there, tried to get water out of their faucets. 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

0: 3-3 dispatch, ordinance violation. I'll be out in the Shepherd, so you can use probably 207 Monroe Street North. Illegal dumping. Can you copy Wisconsin 28?
1: 4803.
0: Hey, Adam G. George E. Edward, 7140. Adam George Edward, 7140.
1: 4803, yes. 1809.

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2: 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Did you want to be on scene of the vehicle fire?
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1: 10-4, 41-46, 18-14.
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1: Yeah, boss.
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0: Torian 46 dispatch.
1: Torian 46.
0: Jerry's with a flatbed for two vehicles, please.
1: 10-4. Since I have the plates, I can start those.
0: Correction on that. Was Wisconsin Adam Robert Victor 9833. That'll be Jerry's towing, and the other plate I ran will be Jerry's as well.

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0: 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Out of Florida. 1541 Nora Frank, looking for expiration.
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